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It is the Valley's best rock, and it is now the Drive at 5. The flashback coming up in just a few minutes. Until then, Rob Zombie, Tulane Blacktop.

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18: 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Now, caller 5 just completely blanked on the answer, so let's just see what even their correct answer was.
1: Did you name the famous street the Grateful Dead got busted on in trucking?
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1: Along with much of New Orleans, this French Quarter landmark was devastated by Hurricane Katrina. But it's bounced back, and these days, just like the Dead, whatever trouble you're looking for, you'll find it on Bourbon Street.
20: Busted down on Bourbon Street.
1: If your answer was Bourbon Street, then you passed today's pop quiz. Class dismissed.

number five did not get the answer correct, but that's okay because the Flashback Pop Quiz is every weekday, same time, 5:20. All you gotta do is listen in to the trivia question. If you think you know it, then give me a call at 208-746-1995. That's the Xerox hotline. And you might score yourself some free food from the sponsor of the Flashback, the Cozy Kitchen. You can find them over at 3206 5th Street in Lewiston. They're open every day but Tuesday. I would check them out because they got this thing, the Metal Meltdown Smash Burger. It's this quarter pound seasoned smash patty with a meltdown of pepper jack and cheddar. It's amazing.

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Dog 96.5. That does it, the drive at 5. But I'm still here. I'm going to be here for a couple more hours and the rest of the week. I'm enjoying the week so far. School started, and I'm loving it. The last quarter I did, I had a stats class, and I was not a huge fan of it. I'm not a math person at all. I can add 1 plus 1, but past that, I can't do algebra that well, and calculus was miserable, so stats itself was not fun. So at the moment, I'm taking U.S. history, and I love that. I'm enjoying it so much. It's just, at the moment, we're doing pretty much just 1920s to modern history, which is my favorite period. It's so much fun. It's a lot of writing, which seems kind of boring, but I enjoy it.

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1: Gabe, this is Boyd.
0: Howdy.
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0: 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Here's Slow Ride.

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1: Hey, Dave. 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
0: 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Nothing much. How about you, man?
1: 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Everybody whining about the cost of fuel. Did I hear Dire Straits? Heavy fuel.
0: Yes, sir. I got you.

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0: 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As for weather tonight, will be a low of 51, mostly clear, with tomorrow being a high of 82, nice and sunny. Wednesday, 81, Thursday, 82, Friday, 84, all those nights, just mid-50s. At the moment, it's cooling off a bit. It's clear, 75. 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

Join us this Wednesday, the 7th, for an interview with Tri-State Health's newest general surgeon, Dr. Array. We'll be talking specifically about his special interests in minimally invasive and robot-assisted surgery. We are so lucky to have such an accomplished surgeon in the Valley. So tune in Wednesday morning during the 8 a.m. hour with arms wide open, Creed on Z-Rock.

Well, it's my final hour, but I still got a few more things left with you. And make sure you stick around because, well, tomorrow is Who in the Rock. Who in the Rock is back. It's going to be every Tuesday at 3 o'clock as I'm going to put your rock knowledge to the test with Who in the Rock. So how it works, all you got to do is listen in, hear my clues. If you think you know the answer, give me a call. If you get it wrong, nothing happens. If you get it right, well, you get the pride of getting it right because there's no prize. In Bloom, Nirvana.

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You can bring the kids, dress up, and enjoy a fun and safe way to trick or treat at the 6th Street Trick or Treat, Friday, October 30th.

is going to do it for me tonight. I'm out of here, and you have a great night. But come back tomorrow, because, well, big reminder, tomorrow, since it's Rocktober, it's 2 for Tuesday. So if you got a call request that, you know, anytime with either Lee or me, if you got a call request, you'll get not one, but two of the same band for 2 for Tuesdays. But also, at 3 o'clock, Who in the Rock is back. Stick around for that. Pat Benatar, Treat Me Right.

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0: Two for Tuesday this morning on Z-Rock 96.5. Two in a row from Godsmack. Before that, two in a row from Dokken. 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Sunny and 82 today. Clear skies, lows about 50. Tonight, sunny again tomorrow with highs near 81. More of the same, rinse and repeat on Thursday. Sunny skies and 81 degrees once again. It's 47 degrees now. It's Z-Rock.
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2: ABC News, I'm Sherry Preston. Amid protests at Cornell University over the allegations of rape at a frat, ABC News is learning more about what the members of that fraternity did to try to deal with it afterwards. Here's ABC's Aaron Katursky.
3: ABC News reviewed text messages some of the frat brothers exchanged that appear to show a scramble to contain the fallout after Cornell temporarily suspended the Chi Phi chapter. When was the last time you spoke to Jane Doe? The fraternity president asked. Yesterday. What's the plan of action? Should I call her? I don't think she would have reported this. ABC News also obtained videos of interviews with witnesses, one of whom tells Cornell investigators the fraternity brothers tried to get their story straight.
2: Secretary of State Marco Rubio calls for transparency from Russia amid worries about the death of a worker at a plague research institute in Siberia. The $81 billion deal merging Skydance with Warner Brothers is done. The two companies officially finishing the deal this morning. This is ABC News.
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6: Sunshine again today with a high near 82. Mostly clear and dry tonight. Overnight lows near 50. And sunny again tomorrow with a high around 81. Currently 46 degrees in Lewiston. Good morning. I'm Brian Danner. There was no school in Asotin yesterday, but the building was definitely not empty. As Greg Kraber explains, law enforcement officers were practicing for an active shooter situation.
7: It was a team effort of Clarkston, Asotin, and Fish and Wildlife Police officers and Asotin County Sheriff's deputies to take down a man with a gun at the school in Asotin. Asotin Police Chief Monty Redzelman says he hopes they'll never have to use this training, but it's better to be prepared.
8: We need to make sure that our children are as protected as we can make them, and part of that is going through this process in case something does happen.
7: Officers and deputies went through different tactics necessary to clear the school and take down the criminal.
8: It's not giving them every scenario, but it at least gives them that, okay, this is what I need to think about kind of stuff, so that they can be as prepared as we can try and be.
7: Renzelman went on to say that while only officers and deputies from Asotin County were at the training, in a real situation, the whole valley, along with Washington State Patrol and Idaho State Police, would get involved. For LC Valley News, I'm Greg Kraber.
6: The pedestrian crossing in Asotin County is going in. Washington Department of Transportation employees were at the corner of Critchfield and Highway 129, also known as Snake River Road, digging on both sides yesterday. The HOC, or high-intensity activated crosswalk light, will stop traffic when a pedestrian hits the button on either side of the road. The DOT has said there will be advanced warning signs that flash to let traffic know someone has activated the light ahead. An annual spooky event is coming up in Clarkston soon. The 6th Street Trick-or-Treat is Friday, October 30th. Local businesses and groups will be handing out candy, treats, and prizes to kids in costume. It runs from 4 p.m. to 6 p.m. and is completely free in Clarkston, October 30th. In sports, both National League Divisional Series resume today and tonight in Major League Baseball. At 3 p.m., the defending World Series champion Los Angeles Dodgers face the Atlanta Braves in Atlanta. The best-of-five series is tied at one game apiece. At 6:30 p.m., the San Diego Padres host the Milwaukee Brewers in Game 3 of their divisional series. Milwaukee leads the series 2-0 and can advance to the National League Championship Series with a win tonight. Both games will be televised live on FS1. I'm Brian Danner, LC Valley News.
1: Did I see on LC Valley News that a couple of Seattle Mariners underwent

0: some surgeries.
1: Cal Raleigh and Josh Naylor both had. I'll have that story for you next hour, Lee. I'm working on how to pronounce that stuff.
2: Oh, yeah. It's fun to tackle those medical procedures. Oh. Yeah, that's great stuff. All right, I'm looking forward to it because I'm glad they're getting...
1: Yeah, they expect that they'll be ready to go spring training as far as everything went. Whew. Surgeries were successful.
2: Love it. All right, now maybe they can get back to hitting like they know they can. That'll be fantastic. Love
1: maybe
2: it.
1: They can get back to finding a manager.
2: Yeah, that's kind of
1: it's
2: important.
1: Kind of a big
2: too,
1: deal
2: I
1: right
2: guess.
1: Now.
2: Yeah, I hope they get somebody good. The phone's been blinking for a long time. I feel like I'm at a Pink Floyd show with the strobe light on my face. Let's check the rock line. Dude, are you still there?
3: Yeah. I was wanting to listen to a little Def Leppard this morning.
2: What's your favorite Def Leppard song of all time?
3: I think it's actually Let It Go.
2: All right. Then that's what we'll start with.
3: And then, why don't we throw in some Photograph after that?
2: Oh, I don't get a choice? That's okay. Don't worry about me.
3: Okay, you can have a choice if you want to.

Excellent request. Greg, thank you, sir. Such a good song. From High and Dry, 1981, Let It Go, Def Leppard.

Two in a row from KISS. It's a two for Tuesday on Z-Rock 96.5. Good morning, 7:05, 46 degrees. We're on the way to a daytime high, around 82. It's going to be nice and sunny today.

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1: It's October! I love Two for Tuesdays. I wait for this day every year. Best day.
2: There's not a chance there'll be a better call than this all day. Not a chance. What's the first band that pops in your head when you think Two for Tuesday?
1: Judas Priest.
2: I swear to you, I have the best job in the entire world. Thank you for keeping me company on the phone lines today. 746-1995. Don't forget, you're listening for the Rocktober ringtones. And will you hear that? And you can't miss it. If you've never heard it before, don't worry. You're going to hear a bunch of phones dialing and ringing this and all that kind of stuff. Be caller number 6 when you hear the Rocktober ringtones. We're going to send you to go see Slaughter Friday, October 16th at Spokane Drive Casino. It's going to be a great show, and you're going to be going for free if you call me when the Rocktober ringtones play. Check this one out. The Hellion, Electric Eye, Judas Priest. The album was Screaming for Vengeance, and you've got it on Z-Rock. Two for Tuesday.

finish out this double shot of Audio Slave with Chris Cornell, the late great. And then we'll do What's Your Guess? We'll pose a question. You'll give me the correct answer. I'll put you down for $250. Do the drawing on October, Rocktober 30th. Good luck. Audio Slave right here.

0: 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Call now to answer today's question at 208-746-1995.
1: Please give me the answer.
0: What's your guess? Yes.
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0: About 20% of kids surveyed said they've done this behind their parents' back. And what's your guess?
1: They turn the heater up or the AC up in the house when they shouldn't have.
0: There's clearly a little sign on there that says don't touch it.
1: I know this.
0: That's not it, though. No, darn it.
1: Dang it.
0: Thank you.
1: Okay.
0: Okay, bye. Hey, Z-Rock.
2: Good morning, Lee.
0: Good morning.
2: How are you, my friend?
0: I'm having a good day.
2: Sounds like it. It is a good day. It's Rocktober and it's Tuesday.
0: Oh. What's you in the mood to hear today?
2: How about some Notorious and Get Lucky?

0: Two in a row from Loverboy, Lucky Ones on Z-Rock. Before that, your call for Notorious. 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It's mobile text. 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
0: Now, Greg, you're saying something when we're talking about mobile text.
2: Yeah.
0: Inside the Lewiston Center Mall.
2: Yeah.
0: With my lack of enunciating, you thought I was saying...
2: Oh, I don't think it was a lack of enunciation. I thought you were saying mobile texts.
0: Like text messages.
2: Yeah, T-E-X-T-S, but it's T-E-C-H-S is what you were saying, right?
0: Like mobile technicians.
2: Technicians, yeah. Mobile techs.
0: I don't know how to say it, but all I know is those guys are awesome. Those guys are awesome.
2: I don't know how you do it differently.
0: Yeah. Now I'm going to be subconscious about that every single time.
2: You're going to say it weird from now on.
0: I will.
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0: ABC News. I'm Sherry Preston. It's official. The Skydance Paramount deal is complete. The $81 billion takeover of Warner Brothers Discovery now creates the biggest movie studio in the country and combines networks like CNN and CBS, as well as HBO Max and Paramount Plus. A scientist in Russia who worked at a lab specializing in pneumonic plague has died. Secretary of State Marco Rubio talking about it as hundreds of people are now being monitored.
1: Anytime you hear that there's some disease that infected someone in a lab anywhere in the world, you're going to be concerned about it, especially given recent events not so long ago, obviously in 2021, so in 2020 when we saw that happen. That said, it would be irresponsible for me here to sit and speculate because we just don't have all the information yet.
0: British police arresting a seventh man in connection with that security incident at a U.S.-based airbase. A scientist who helped demystify a rare group of neutrinos, tiny cosmic particles, has been awarded the Nobel Prize in Physics. This is ABC News.
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5: Sunny skies today with a high near 82. Clear and dry tonight. Lows down around 50.

0: More sunshine tomorrow at a high near 81. Currently 47 degrees in Lewiston. Good morning. I'm Brian Danner. Several Assotin County citizens have come together to start warning their neighbors about the failure of the emergency medical services levy in August. They say a lot of people didn't realize that it would completely remove ambulance service in rural parts of the county. They've set up two community education meetings. One is tonight at 6 p.m. in Annatone at the Blue Mountain Fire District building on Sandster Road. The other is tomorrow, and the location has changed. It was originally going to be at the Assotin Fire Station, but now it's moved to the old church in the park across from the school in Assotin. It also starts at 6 p.m. tomorrow night. Services for the area are currently contracted through the Lewiston Fire Department. If the levy is voted down again in November, there will be no emergency medical service for anyone in the county outside of Clarkston and Assotin County Fire District 1. Idaho drivers are seeing a slight improvement in gas prices this week. According to the American Automobile Association, the average price for a gallon of regular in the Gem State is $4.95, 4 cents less than a week ago, but 33 cents more than a month ago, and $1.48 more than a year ago. The national average is currently $4.36 per gallon, 11 cents less than a week ago, 22 cents more than a month ago, and $1.23 more than last year. Once again, Idaho ranks 7th in the U.S. for the most expensive fuel, with California leading the way at $6.39 for a gallon of regular gasoline, and the cheapest gas remains in Indiana at $3.74 per gallon. The West Texas Intermediate benchmark for crude oil is currently trading near $90 per barrel, down from a peak of $105 per barrel in mid-September. However, the current cost of crude oil is still about $30 per barrel more than a year ago. Of Idaho's largest cities, Twin Falls has the state's highest average price for a gallon of regular at $5.05, while Coeur d'Alene has the state's lowest average price at $4.55. Lewiston's average price per gallon is currently $4.56. There's a new local queen on the throne. The Lewiston Roundup Association announced the new royalty court for 2027. Queen Reese Shepherd and Princess Miranda Claprick will ride for the roundup and the Lewiston community all over the Northwest and here at home during parades, festivals, and lots more. The Roundup Association says they know the two will represent the roundup, the community, and the Western way of life with pride, grace, and plenty of rodeo spirit. In sports, Seattle Mariners Cal Raleigh and Josh Naylor have both undergone surgeries following the end of their seasons. According to a news release from the organization, Raleigh underwent a left shoulder procedure at the University of Washington Medical Center October 3rd. Naylor underwent triangular fibrocartilage complex repair surgery on his right wrist, also at the University of Washington, October 3rd. Both players are expected to be fully recovered prior to the start of spring training.
1: Nice work.
0: I'm Brian Danner, LC Valley News.
1: I can't pronounce mobile techs. So it sounds
0: oh,
1: correct,
0: no, no,
1: and you
0: no,
1: got
0: no.
1: you
0: there,
1: nailed
0: there was
1: that
0: modification,
1: one.
0: Lee. There was some editing that went on here because it's Cal Raleigh's is I'm going to try it is acromyoclavicular debridement, something like
1: ooh,
0: that.
1: Ooh, fancy.
0: Yeah. Shoulder.
1: That's fancy.
0: Surgery.
1: Shoulder
0: that's
1: surgery.
0: That that's shoulder
1: yeah.
0: surgery.
1: I like that.
0: Yeah.
1: Because dummies like me, that's what I can understand. Shoulder surgery. The rest of that stuff, lost.
0: Latin's a dead language, but yet we still have it.
1: Oh, concert announcement. I like when these come in Rocktober. Now, the show's not in Rocktober, but the tickets go on sale this Friday at the Spokane Arena. And if you're being technical, it's Numerica Veterans Arena, Spokane Arena, March 26th, which is a Friday night. It's Stained, Seether, Hoobastank, and Hinder. There's four bands for you. Those tickets go on sale 10 a.m. on Friday. It's Stained and Seether, along with Hoobastank and Hinder.
0: Wow.
1: And those tickets are on sale Friday at 10 a.m.
0: I would go to that show.
1: That would be pretty good.
0: Yeah, that'd be good. I would go to that.
1: And I want to see, out of those, I kind of want to see Seether again the worst.
0: Oh, they're
1: the most.
0: Amazing.
1: Yeah, they're really good.
0: Amazing. Yes.
1: I just saw, as I was reading this, Karen McKinley says, snuck out of the house, which brings me to this question. Around 20% of kids surveyed said that they've done this behind their parents' back. What is it?
0: No, don't say it. I'm going to say they've charged something on their parents' credit card.
1: You're really not that far off, and I wish I could have heard your first answer.
0: It's not appropriate for this setting, buddy.
1: Maybe we'll just skip it, yeah. Let's go to the Rock Line, 746-1995. Good morning, what's your guess?
2: Okay, Lee, why don't we say tried alcohol?
3: They took their parents'

0: star of the night?
1: Well, my older sister, she lost all my dad's tools in downtown Lapway. She's thrown them all out. She stole the truck, and she never said anything. But he knew what happened when all his tools were all over Lapway.
2: Oh, darn it. I didn't have tools all over Lapway as the correct answer.
3: They snuck food or snacks they weren't supposed to have.
0: That the kids have taken their parents' last sweet treat.

Let's put an end to the question today on this one. What's your guess? 20% of kids surveyed said they've done this behind their parents' back. What is it? The answer we were looking for today, they stole their parents' password for websites. They stole their parents' password. That was the answer today. A few people got it right. Good job. New question tomorrow at 7:20.

tonight. Weathers is Service Bob Jackson Body Repair. Been down there since 1968. Sorry, at 856 F Street in Lewiston. 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The number is 743-5721. 743-5721. Bob Jackson. Sunny at 82 today in the forecast. Clear tonight, lows near 50. Tomorrow's going to be about 81. It's 47 degrees now. Panama, Van A.

0: just turned on the radio, you may have missed this. We're doing a Rocktober contest where you listen for the Rocktober ringtones, and then you want to call in at 746-1995. Caller number six is going to go see Slaughter Friday, October 16th, the Spokane Tribe Casino. 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
2: Phone's ringing, dude.

Caller number six. Well, they had a thing going. They couldn't use those concert tickets. But I said, how about a consolation prize of a double shot? And she says, how about Puddle of Mud? Here you go. It's 828, 48 degrees. 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

0: That was the biggest live concert crowd I've ever seen in the Valley when those guys came to play Rockin' in the River. Man, that was awesome. Puddle of Mud from 2001. That's Blurry on Z-Rock 96.5. 2 for Tuesday rolls on. Hey, coming up in about 24 hours now, we'll have an interview with Tri-State Health's newest general surgeon, Dr. Array. And we're going to be talking about his special interest in robot-assisted surgery. We're lucky to have this accomplished surgeon in the OC Valley. I love it. You no longer have to travel hours to go get this type of surgery done. It's right here in our backyard. Dr. Array is going to be here during the 8 o'clock hour tomorrow morning, right here on the Great Ting Morning Show.
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0: ABC News, I'm Sherry Preston. Skydance owned Paramount has now closed its $81 billion takeover of Warner Brothers Discovery. Those two big studios, as well as HBO Max, Paramount Plus, CBS, and CNN, all now under one roof. President Trump, during a campaign stop in Nebraska, seeming to suggest last night that San Diego and Los Angeles could be taken out by Iran if Iran were to get a nuclear weapon. With reaction this morning, ABC's Karen Travers.
1: Governor Gavin Newsom of California said that these comments were deranged and dangerous. The mayor of Los Angeles, Karen Bass, said that the role of the president is to protect the country, not to actively threaten it and encourage attacks on American lives. And we also heard from the mayor of San Diego, who said that that city is not collateral damage, not expendable.
0: Tens of thousands of demonstrators marching across France, waving flags, blocking school doors in support of more education funding. In the UK, a seventh man now arrested in connection with that security incident. This is ABC News.
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5: Sunshine today with a high near 82. Clear and dry tonight with lows near 50. And more sunshine tomorrow with a high near 81. Currently 51 degrees in Lewiston. Good morning. I'm Brian Danner. There was no school in Asotin yesterday, but the building was definitely not empty. As Greg Kraber explains, law enforcement officers were practicing for an active shooter situation.
6: It was a team effort of Clarkston, Asotin, and Fish and Wildlife Police officers and Asotin County Sheriff's deputies to take down a man with a gun at the school in Asotin. Asotin Police Chief Monty Redzelman says he hopes they'll never have to use this training, but it's better to be prepared.
7: We need to make sure that our children are as protected as we can make them, and part of that is going through this process in case something does happen.
6: Officers and deputies went through different tactics necessary to clear the school and take down the criminal.
7: It's not giving them every scenario, but it at least gives them that, okay, this is what I need to think about kind of stuff, so that they can be as prepared as we can try and be.
6: Renzelman went on to say that while only officers and deputies from Asotin County were at the training, in a real situation, the whole valley, along with Washington State Patrol and Idaho State Police, would get involved. For LC Valley News, I'm Greg Kraber.
5: The pedestrian crossing in Asotin County is going in. Washington Department of Transportation employees were at the corner of Critchfield and Highway 129, also known as Snake River Road, digging on both sides yesterday. The high-intensity activated crosswalk, or HOC light, will stop traffic when a pedestrian hits the button on either side of the road. The DOT has said

0: that there will be advanced warning signs that flash to let traffic know someone has activated the light ahead. The annual spooky event is coming up in Clarkston later this month. The 6th Street Trick-or-Treat is Friday, October 30th. Local businesses and groups will be handing out candy, treats, and prizes to kids in costume. It runs from 4 p.m. to 6 p.m. October 30th in Clarkston, and is completely free. In sports, both National League Divisional Series resume today and tonight in Major League Baseball. At 3 p.m. this afternoon, the defending World Series champion Los Angeles Dodgers face the Atlanta Braves in Atlanta. The best-of-five series is tied at one game apiece. Tonight at 6:30, the San Diego Padres host the Milwaukee Brewers in Game 3 of their divisional series. Milwaukee leads the series 2-0 and can advance to the National League Championship Series with a win tonight. Both games will be televised live on FS1. I'm Brian Danner, LC Valley News.
1: Let's go Brewers.
0: Sure, why not?
1: I like what you said a couple minutes ago about the 6th Street trick-or-treat. I was thinking about this earlier. It's one of the only things out there that is 100% completely free. If you go there with $0 in your pocket, you don't have your phone, whatever it is, no credit cards, doesn't matter, because nobody will sell you anything at that event, which is nice.
0: Yeah.
1: It's just free trick-or-treating. That's it.
0: A lot of fun for kids.
1: Yeah. Free to be in the costume contest, and they could win some prizes. And yeah,
0: it's kind of fun when Halloween falls on a weekend like that, where you can have 6th Street one night and then Pumpkin Blues the next day.
1: Yeah.
0: That's a weekend.
1: You're getting the most out of your costume dollar.
0: Yeah.
1: That's for sure.
0: For sure.
1: Or the people who don't spend money on the costume and come up with something brilliant.
0: Mm-hmm.
1: That always impresses me. There's some costumes just out of this world. I'm looking forward to that weekend. That'll be fun. Oh, here's one out of Florida. This guy was dining and dashing. What he does is he sits at a bar, he orders some beers, and he does a crossword puzzle. Then he gets up, leaves the crossword puzzle there because, you know, I'm still working on it, and he goes to use the restroom and then walks out and doesn't pay for his tab.
0: Mm.
1: He's been doing this a bunch, so bartenders started sharing videos. Hey, watch out for this crossword puzzle guy, because he acts like he's coming back, and he doesn't, and he stiffs you. So enough people saw those videos. This guy walks into this bar and they're like, oh, that's a crossword puzzle guy. So they called the non-emergency police number, and police said, yeah, we'll send somebody over there. And they waited, and the guy got up, didn't come back. They ran out and got him. He hopped on his bicycle, started to ride away, and they got him for a DUI and not paying his tab.
0: Oh.
1: So that guy is spending some time in jail.
0: Could not run him on that Schwinn, huh?
1: Yeah. Couldn't get away, no? The crossword puzzle bandit, they were calling him. So.
0: Probably drove right into a bush.
1: Probably. You've seen me try to ride a bike after drinks, haven't you?
0: No, I have not.
1: Yikes. All right. Two for Tuesday happening today. Let's finish out this double shot from Volbeat. 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Thank you, Brian Danner.

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2: 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Vote yes on Proposition 1.

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10: 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Yoda. I think I said Yoda again. Angie, how come I keep saying Yoda when it's yoga? 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
10: 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Valley Karate School. In the forecast today, we're looking at daytime highs right around 82. Sunny skies. That's going to continue tomorrow and the next day. 81 both days. And then 50 degrees tonight. We're at 52 degrees at Sea Rock 96.5. Yoda.

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Your daily dumbass update is coming up after this one from Metallica. Ooh, this is a banger. 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
1: Oh, this one's cringy. This couple's getting married. Woman in Australia, she shared a video from her wedding ceremony. Her groom was standing in the altar saying his vows when he accidentally called her by her sister's name. Oops. The bride's name is Emma. Her sister's name is Emily. Emma corrected him, and thankfully they both laughed it off. And she said, oh, it's okay. We've known each other forever. She blames it on the nerves. If he would have called her by some random woman's name, then she would have had some questions, would have had a problem with it. Yikes. That's a good way to find out that the church also does funerals. You probably don't want to keep doing that. I'm good. Daily Dumbasses, that is sponsored by I Got Your Back Handyman Services. You got a job needs done? I Got Your Back Handyman Services. Check them out on Facebook and online.

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1: 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I want to hear some Ozzy Osbourne Flying High again. I can't wait to hear it, man. Ozzy's the man, and so are you.

0: 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This guy knows what he's doing. We'll be talking about his special interest in robot-assisted surgery. They can do it right there at Tri-State Health. It's awesome, and we're lucky to have such an accomplished surgeon in the Valley. So tune in tomorrow morning during the 8 o'clock hour for that. Let me play for you. I think this was the call of the day today. This young lady was so excited this morning. Check this out.
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0: Congratulations to Carly. She heard those Rocktober ringtones, and she just won two free tickets to go see Slaughter Friday, October 16th at Spokane Tribe Casino. 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

0: p.m. tomorrow night. Services for the area are currently contracted through the Lewiston Fire Department. If the levy is voted down again in November, there will be no emergency medical service for everyone in the county outside of Clarkston and Assotin County Fire District 1. Idaho drivers are seeing a slight improvement in gas prices this week. According to the American Automobile Association, the average price for a gallon of regular in the Gem State is $4.95, 4 cents less than a week ago, 33 cents more than a month ago, and $1.48 more than last year. The national average is currently $4.36 per gallon, 11 cents less than a week ago, but 22 cents more than a month ago, and $1.23 more than a year ago. Once again, Idaho ranks 7th in the U.S. for the most expensive fuel, with California leading the way at $6.39 for a gallon of regular gasoline, and the cheapest gas remains in Indiana at $3.74 per gallon. Of Idaho's largest cities, Twin Falls has the state's highest average price for a gallon of regular at $5.05, while Coeur d'Alene has the state's lowest average price at $4.55. Lewiston's average price per gallon currently is $4.56. There's a new local queen on the throne. The Lewiston Roundup Association announced the new royalty court for 2027. Queen Reese Shepherd and Princess Miranda Claprick will ride for the Roundup and the Lewiston community all over the Northwest and here at home during parades, festivals, and lots more. The Roundup Association says they know the two will represent the rodeo, the community, and the Western way of life with pride, grace, and plenty of rodeo spirit. In sports, Seattle Mariners Cal Raleigh and Josh Naylor have both undergone surgeries following the end of their seasons. According to a news release from the organization, Raleigh underwent a shoulder procedure at the University of Washington Medical Center October 3rd. Naylor underwent triangular fibrocartilage complex repair surgery on his right wrist at the University of Washington Medical Center also on October 3rd. Both players are expected to be fully recovered prior to the start of spring training. I'm Brian Danner, LC Valley News.
1: ABC News, I'm Chuck Sievertson. To independently conduct an investigation into Cornell's handling of Jane Doe's gang rape allegations, the university has hired a law firm, Kings & Spalding. Skydance announces it has completed its takeover of Warner Brothers Discovery. The new, even more giant media company owns not only Paramount, Paramount Plus, and Warner Brothers, but also HBO Max, CBS, and CNN. It reduces competition, says ABC News legal analyst Kim Whaley.
2: We've got a series of statutes dating back to the 19th century that basically represent the idea that competition is good for consumers. If you've got a bunch of hamburger restaurants on the street, the price will go down.
1: Skydance already announcing layoffs are coming. Russia providing few details about a case of suspected plague in a Siberian research lab. Area hospitals are under a quarantine. Palestinian officials condemning home demolitions in East Jerusalem. This is ABC News.
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0: Here's a look at today, October 6th in rock history. Today in 1967, the Jimi Hendrix Experience were recording some songs for the BBC radio show, Top Gear, where they ran into 17-year-old Stevie Wonder. They jammed with Stevie on drums for two songs. In 1969, George Harrison finally got the A-side of a Beatles single when the band released Something. But he still had to share it. It was issued as a double A-side with Come Together.
1: To Kevin Cronin, lead singer of REO Speedwagon, who was born in 1951.
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She makes home buying and selling so very easy. 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A quick thing about Who in the Rock, there's only one rule. You can't Google it. You can't look it up. It needs to come from the noggin. And might as well just give you your first clue.

This band, they released one demo album back in 1991. And unlike their later output, this album was more synth pop and electric oriented than their later better known alt rock. You know who in the rock that could be?

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0: 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Look at the weather tonight. Will be a low of 49, mostly clear. Tomorrow, Wednesday, 82. Thursday, same thing, 82 and sunny. With Friday, it's going to be kind of windy, but also 82. And Saturday, drop it off because of rain that Friday night. Saturday is going to be 62, partly sunny. The moment, it's clear. It's 75. Candlebox.

0: 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I'll be giving you a clue here in just a second, but looks like we got a caller. Hi, Z-Rock.
1: Hi, is it Ministry?
0: Ministry. What makes you say that?
1: Because their very first stuff is very synth-poppy, and then they started doing the Just One Fix and Jesus Built My Hot Rod type industrial stuff.
0: That's a pretty good guess. It's not it, though, but you're in the right area. I will give you the next clue, then. While a good chunk of alt-rock bands are known from originating in the Seattle area, these guys are a little different. They came from Santa Barbara, California. Do you know Who in the Rock I'm talking about? And a reminder, with Who in the Rock, there is no rule other than you can't look anything up. All you gotta do is call the Z-Rock hotline at 208-746-1995 and see if you get the pride of getting it right.

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A reminder for Who in the Rock, since it's been a bit since we did it, the whole list has been reset. It could be anybody on the list. It's been completely redone. And here is another clue for you. This band, they made their televised debut, The Jon Stewart Show. You know Who in the Rock I'm talking about? And if you missed a few of my clues, don't worry. You can stick around. I'll be giving a whole recap here in just a few minutes. But until then, this band made their televised debut on The Jon Stewart Show. Do you know Who in the Rock I'm talking about?

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1: It's Danzig.
0: Danzig. What makes you say that?
1: Because I saw that episode of the Jon Stewart show that they were on.
0: Really? Well, it's not Danzig.
1: Am I right?
0: Nope.
1: It's not Danzig?
0: Nope, you're not right.
1: I'm wrong?
0: You are wrong.
1: Oh, it'll stick. I thought I was right.
0: Well, you might have been not correct, but I can give you a quick recap of the clues in case you missed a couple. So, the very first clue, they released a demo album back in 1991. Unlike their later output, this album was more synth-pop and electronic than their later better-known alt-rock. And while a good chunk of alt-rock bands are known for originating in the Seattle area, these guys came from Santa Barbara, California. And the last clue, the band made their televised debut on the Jon Stewart Show. I'll give you a new clue here pretty soon, and a reminder that Who in the Rock is sponsored by realtor Kylie Waldemarson. She makes home buying and selling so very easy. A big thank you to her for bringing the show back.

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Now, I've already given a few clues, but I'll give you a full recap in case you missed a couple. Start with the first one. This band, they released a demo album back in 1991. Unlike their later output, this album was more synth pop and electronic than their later better known alt rock. And while a good chunk of rock bands are known for originating in the Seattle area, these guys come from the Santa Barbara area in California. And the last clue I gave, this band made their televised debut on the Jon Stewart Show. And here's the new clue. This one might give it away because a lot of people know this movie. This band had a song that was featured on the soundtrack for the film American Pie. Now, do you know who in the rock I'm talking about? A quick reminder, don't look it up. It's only that there's no prize, just the pride of getting it right. You can call the Z-Rock hotline at 208-746-1995 if you think you know who the rock I'm talking about.

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Who in the Rock continues as we only have a few clues left. Now, this one might give it away if you are well-versed in, I guess, world news, world culture. Their band name comes from a Hindi term for a person providing satellite TV to a neighborhood. That's it. If you know the word, then you know the band name. I'll give you a quick clue recap here pretty soon when we get down to the gimme clue. Until then, that's all I have for you.

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And a huge thanks to her for bringing Who in the Rock back. Now, I'm going to do a quick clue recap, then give you the gimme clue, just in case you missed it. Starting from the top, this band, they released one demo album back in 1991. And unlike their later stuff, this album was more synth-pop and electronic-oriented than the later better-known alt-rock. While a good chunk of alt-rock bands are known for originating in the Seattle area, these guys came from Santa Barbara, California. The band also made their televised debut on the Jon Stewart Show. They also had a song that was featured on the soundtrack of the film American Pie. And the last clue that I just gave, their band name comes from the Hindi term for a person providing satellite TV to a neighborhood. And the gimme clue, this is the alt-rockin' band known for such hits as Counting Blue Cars and Charlie Brown's Parents. Do you know Who in the Rock I'm talking about? And a quick reminder, you can't look it up. Don't look it up because there's no pride. Or no prize, just the pride of getting it right. You can call 287-46-1995 if you think you know who I'm talking about. And here's a caller request. The Red, Chevelle.

0: Correct it is.
1: Well, it looks like only one person got today's Who in the Rock answer. Maybe I made it a little too difficult. That's my bad. I'm sorry. But it's going to be every Tuesday. That's Who in the Rock, sponsored by realtor Kylie Waldemarson. She makes home buying and selling so very easy. 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And thank you again for hanging out with me today for Who in the Rock. The final answer was Dishwalla, the mid-90s alt-rock band. Make sure you stick around, because after this, I'm not going anywhere. It's the Drive at 5 is coming up here pretty soon. Until then, enjoy a double shot of Dishwalla. And, yeah, I was focused on Who in the Rock. Next few hours, I'll also be handing out some Slaughter tickets. So make sure you keep an ear out for that ringer. If you hear that, all you gotta do is call in, maybe win some tickets.

0: injury, LA County DA Nathan Hochman.
1: What the complaint alleges is what they set up at this house. And this house could only be described as a house of horrors for these young, incredibly young children that had been brought to this house through this surrogacy process.
0: All 21 children were taken from the home. After a botched execution in Tennessee, attorneys for Krista Pike, who was sentenced to death for torturing and killing a classmate in 1995, say she's now conscious and speaking. President Trump telling reporters on the South Lawn that he has a call scheduled with Russian President Putin to discuss a possible case of pneumonic plague in the country. This is ABC News.
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5: Good afternoon, I'm Greg Kraber. After an especially bad wildfire season, citizens in rural Nez Perce County are starting to ask how to keep their homes safe. Some of them are ready to take action before next summer.
6: This year, there have been, I think, maybe 10 fires in the Lenore area.
5: County Commissioner Joe Gish is part of a group trying to make it easier for residents to establish fire districts to protect their neighborhoods.
6: What we're finding is that insurance companies are starting to get really sharp about who's got fire protection, who doesn't.
5: And those people who don't are paying significantly more for homeowners insurance than people who do, if they can even get it. Plus, your house could burn down and there won't be anyone who can put it out. The Nez Perce County Fire Department covers the unincorporated parts of the county, and they were very busy this summer, sometimes fighting multiple fires at the same time, but they just do wildfires. They're not allowed to put out an actual house or barn fire. That's why Gish says the people of the Lenore area have already started the process to get a fire district going. They have people ready to be fire commissioners, a fire chief, and some land for a station, but now they need to put it to a vote on the ballot to start a taxing district so there's money for equipment, fuel, and other necessities.
6: Only the people within that boundary get to vote, and they're the only ones that get the tax levied on them.
5: So Gish and the others have collected all the information into one location to make it easy if other areas want to band together to protect their property. The county has already put up an interactive map on their website that lets you click on your home and find out if you have structure protection or just wildfire. He says it's a good start for people to get things underway.
6: We want to help them in that process because it's a fairly complicated process, but I think we've got a good system now here in the county to help people do that.
5: If you'd like to know more about how to get a fire district together, they're hosting a public forum later this month. It's coming up October 28th at 6 p.m. at the courthouse in Lewiston. Meetings to inform the public about the upcoming vote on an Asotin County Rural Emergency Medical Services levy start today. Tonight's meeting starts at 6 p.m. in Anatone at the Blue Mountain Fire District building on Sangster Road. The other is tomorrow, and the location has changed. It was originally going to be at the Asotin Fire Station, but now it's at the old church in the park across from the school in Asotin. Both start at 6 p.m. Services for the area are currently contracted through the Lewiston Fire Department. If the levy is voted down again in November, there will be no emergency medical service for everyone in the county outside of Clarkston and the Asotin County Fire District. You can put it on the calendar. Lewiston Rotary is hosting their bike rodeo. It's a chance for kids to enjoy time on their bikes in a safe space with fun challenges. They'll also have free helmets for the first 75 attendees and a raffle for a new bike. It's at the Sportsman's Warehouse parking lot Saturday from 10 a.m. to 1 p.m. It's completely free. Your weather forecast in the LC Valley tonight, 50 degrees and mostly clear. Tomorrow, 81 and sunny. Thursday, also 81 degrees with sunny skies. And that's your news. For more on these stories and others, head over to KOZE.com and follow LC Valley News on your favorite social media. I'm Greg Kraber. Have a great night.
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